0: 4 su sata. Ovo je Glas Hrvatske. Slijede vijesti na engleskom jeziku.
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3: Hello and welcome. My name is Katja Milicic and here is the latest news.
4: A Croatia Airlines plane veered off the runway and onto the grass during takeoff at Split Airport this afternoon. No injuries were reported among the 130 passengers and five crew members aboard the Frankfurt-bound Airbus A220, though the aircraft sustained some damage. National aviation authorities are investigating the incident. Croatia Airlines said in a statement that all passengers and crew are safe.
5: All passengers and crew are well and no one was injured. The passengers are in the passenger terminal at Split Airport, where they are being provided with all necessary support to continue their journey.
3: That was from a Croatia Airlines statement.
4: Today marks the 81st anniversary of Bleiburg and the death marches that followed, during which the Yugoslav army killed large numbers of members of the armed forces of the independent state of Croatia, as well as civilian refugees. A commemoration was held today at Mirogoj Cemetery in Zagreb, where wreaths were laid and candles lit at the Central Cross. Among those attending were representatives of the Croatian government and parliament.
5: Croatian diplomats are in contact with Austrian authorities to determine exactly what happened. This commemoration is in no way an attempt to rehabilitate the independent state of Croatia or the Ustaše regime. It is a commemoration of the victims, people executed without trial and denied the right to defend themselves. It is also an opportunity to condemn a communist crime.
3: That was Parliament Speaker Gordon Jandroković. Here is Deputy Prime Minister and Veterans Minister Tomo Medved.
5: As you have witnessed over the past few years, this government has intensified efforts to shed light on the fate of those who died in these death marches after the Bleiburg tragedy. In recent days, we have taken steps to transfer the remains of some of those killed in Slovenia to Zagreb, where they will be given a proper burial.
4: A commemoration and mass were also held in the town of Macelj near the Slovenian border for those killed at Bleiburg and during the death marches that followed.
5: When reflecting on human history, we see that witnesses have always played a vital role in important and pivotal events. Through oral testimony, records, documents, and monuments, they have preserved the memory of what truly happened. These testimonies have helped shape our understanding of the past and strengthen our responsibility toward the present and the future.
3: That was Military Ordinary Jure Bogdan. Here is Milan Kovac, the Deputy President of the Honorary Bleiburg Platoon.
5: Every day we discover new graves in various crevices and trenches. We are trying to commemorate our brothers and sisters who were killed by the communists in such a cruel and brutal way.
4: Croatian lawmakers failed on Friday to confirm any of the three candidates for three seats on the Constitutional Court. The entire selection process now returns to the beginning, with Parliament's Constitutional Committee set to issue a new call for applications, while the Constitutional Court will continue operating with only 10 judges. While the HDZ insists the left-wing opposition is to blame, SDP leader Siniša Hajdaš Dončić has pointed the finger at Prime Minister Andrej Plenković.
5: If he had waited for the negotiations in Parliament to play out, we'd have probably arrived at a solution. But out of the blue, he just announced three names. His own party was shocked, but they are afraid to say it publicly. It's probably not easy to talk to the HDZ's Louis XIV. He made a mistake, and now he's just trying to spin it. However, the facts are very clear.
4: The mobile library service known as the Bibliobus is a treasured Croatian institution bringing books to communities without libraries. The local library in Koprivnica is launching a new EU-funded project that includes a new library van, expanding the reach of mobile library services to more rural schools, daycare centers, and nursing homes across Koprivnica-Križevci County.
5: In rural areas, this is one of the few ways in which the local population engages with culture. In addition to providing books and encouraging reading, it brings a variety of programs for children and adults to daycare centers, schools, and community centers. It delivers cultural content to rural areas that otherwise have little contact with such opportunities.
3: That was Carlo Galinets, the director of the Fran Galovic Library and Reading Room in Koprivnica.
4: Croatian radio and television celebrated 100 years of radio and 70 years of television broadcasting on Friday. The public broadcaster commemorated reporters and crew members killed while covering the Homeland War and honored some of its most distinguished contributors. The main event, highlighting the programs and people who shaped the institution's history, was held last night at the Lisinski Concert Hall in Zagreb.
5: In 1926, there were only around 200 radio receivers in all of Zagreb. Today, everyone carries one in their pocket, digital, interactive, and multimedia. Over the past 100 years, systems, countries, and technologies have changed. But HRT has remained a place of shared experience, a place of national identity, education, and culture. That is why this anniversary is, above all, about people. First and foremost, our audience, all the citizens for whom we work, and everyone who helped build this broadcaster, as well as those who carry it forward today.
3: That was HRT General Director Robert Schwab. Here is Prime Minister Andrej Plenković.
5: Croatian radio and television is not merely a media outlet. It is part of our social fabric, identity, and culture. HRT created some of the programs that defined entire eras and generations, programs that helped shape who we are. HRT also played a vital role during the Homeland War as the key public national broadcaster. You informed the public about the war, documented its events, and stood by the Croatian people during their most difficult times.
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4: In sports, the new Diamond League season got underway in Shanghai today. Croatia's fastest middle distance runner, Marino Blodek, made his Diamond League debut, finishing ninth in the 800 meters. Ireland's Mike English won the race.
6: Mostly sunny on Sunday in coastal areas and the mountains. There will be some occasional moderate clouds, and there is a chance of the odd shower. The valleys of the interior can expect partly to mostly cloudy conditions. There could still be some morning rain in Slavonia. Mild to moderate winds from the northwest, gustier in the eastern regions. Dalmatia can expect moderate to strong winds from the northwest and north, while the North Adriatic will see a moderate northwesterly, followed by a light to moderate southwesterly. Morning lows will range from 5 to 10 in the interior and from 10 to 13 on the Adriatic. The day's highs will be between 17 and 22 degrees. Looking ahead, partly sunny in the interior, but not fully stable in the first part of the new week. Showers and thunder showers are more likely in the mountains, but are possible throughout the interior on Tuesday. Winds will be mostly mild. The mornings will be cooler, but daytime temperatures warmer. On the coast, predominantly sunny, the afternoons could bring some clouds, especially in the north, where there could be some showers. Cloudier and less stable conditions on Tuesday. Winds will be mild to moderate from the northwest with a southwesterly in the mix on Monday and a northeasterly on Wednesday. Daytime temperatures will get warmer as the week goes on.
3: And that brings us to the end of the program. Thanks for joining us. For the Voice of Croatia, I'm Katja Milicic.
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6: Hello and welcome to the Weekly Chronicle. I'm your host, Katja Milicic. Let's dive into the biggest stories of the week. Parliament on Friday confirmed Mirta Matic as the new president of the Supreme Court, with 120 votes for and 2 opposed. The post has been vacant since the unexpected death of Radovan Dobronic 14 months ago. However, MPs did not confirm any of the 3 candidates proposed by the HDZ for judges on the Constitutional Court, with the opposition boycotting the vote. Here are HDZ MP Krunoslav Katicic, Možemo MP Sandra Benčić, and Center Party MP Marijana Puljak.
7: We could have filled the vacancies at both institutions today, the Supreme Court, which we voted through today, and the remaining 3 seats on the Constitutional Court. The responsibility for this failure lies solely with the opposition. The only reason an agreement wasn't reached regarding the election of judges to the Constitutional Court is Prime Minister Andrei Plenković's condition that he wants his party to hold the majority in the Constitutional Court. So long as the vote is held according to the old rules or without rules, we will not participate in the vote. We will vote when the rules are voted on.
6: After congratulating Matic on her election as the president of the Supreme Court, Prime Minister Plenković commented on the opposition's boycott of the vote to appoint judges to the Constitutional Court.
7: This embarrassment of the SDP and the stain of Možemo, who spat not on us but on the Constitutional Court, they spat on 3 professionals. We proposed serious people who are competent, and they spat in the face of Pajalić, Sučević, and even their candidate Selanets. Let those people think carefully about that, including the constitutional judges they proposed last year. Let them see who nominated them.
6: Croatia signed on Thursday a 1.7 billion euro loan agreement with the European Union under the SAFE instrument. The 45-year loan will push Croatia closer to meeting NATO's goal of increasing defense spending to 5% of GDP by 2035 and will finance key projects to modernize the Croatian armed forces. Here's Prime Minister Andrej Plenković, followed by the European Commissioner for Defense and Space, Andrius Kubilius.
7: The most modern German Leopard tanks, French Caesar howitzers, Czech trucks, which are extremely important in addition to the right armaments for the transport and logistics of the Croatian army and for various types of ammunition, which we will also make use of from this instrument.
8: This is really what we can call unprecedented instrument. It's the first time when the European community is creating such possibilities, financial possibilities, to invest into strengthening of our defense, in helping member states, assisting member states to implement their capability targets agreed with NATO. And Croatia here is showing clear leadership in taking responsibility on its own defense and at the same time on defense of the whole Europe.
6: An Indian company has been awarded the contract for the reconstruction and expansion of an 83-kilometer stretch of railway between Dugoselo and Novska. The winning bid, valued at 677 million euros, will be co-financed with EU funds. Here is Žarko Tušek, State Secretary at the Ministry of Sea Transport and Infrastructure, followed by Željko Ukić, the CEO of Croatian Railways Passenger Transport.
7: This is the largest single investment in railway infrastructure in Croatian history. It is also part of a major government investment cycle worth around 1.5 billion euros currently being invested in railway infrastructure projects across the country. With this project, that figure is set to grow even further. We are pleased that this section of the railway will be reconstructed and fitted with new tracks, enabling trains to reach speeds of up to 160 kilometers per hour. In practical terms, this means the journey from Dugoselo to Novska will take 1 hour or less.
6: The final draft of amendments to the Foreigners Act sparked heated debate in Parliament on Wednesday. Although official figures show a decline in the number of foreign workers, MPs from Most accused the government of, quote, population replacement.
9: You've imported population replacement. 450,000 new work permits in 5 years and a total of 750,000 permits for foreign workers.
6: Said Most MP Miro Bulj. Here is his party colleague Božo Petrov.
9: The problem is not the man who comes here to make an honest living. The problem is when you turn that man into a tool to lower the cost of labor, and you tell Croatian workers, if they don't want to work for less, there's someone who will.
6: The ruling majority's migration policy is well-balanced, according to HDZ MP Marin Piletic.
9: The government is managing the labor market in Croatia. Employment has never been higher, and unemployment has never been lower, while both the median and average salary are growing from month to month.
6: Hrvoje Zekanović of the HDS, a member of the governing majority, accused Most MPs of hypocrisy.
9: My dear friends from the Most Party, your homes are being built by workers from Uzbekistan. Your cleaners are Nepalese and your nannies are Filipino. Shame on you.
6: The opposition on the left said the policy is harmful to Croatian workers.
9: For people who are forced to go abroad because jobs in their field don't offer more than minimum wage, this is not a technical issue. It is a fundamental issue of survival,
6: said SDP MP Mišo Krstičević.
10: We continue to reject a labor market model that lowers the price of labor and exploits both domestic and foreign workers,
6: said Možemo MP Jelena Miloš. The proposed law has already drawn attention for introducing a Croatian language requirement as a condition for extending residence and work permits.
9: This law was not drafted in haste. It aims to manage the labor market and will allow us to continue to manage the new reality of our labor market with clear rules for employers, greater work protections, stricter rules for those who want to import foreign workers, and stronger emphasis on worker integration, especially when it comes to language,
6: said Deputy Prime Minister and Interior Minister Davor Božinović. A powerful storm swept across large parts of northern Croatia on Tuesday. Strong winds, heavy rain, hail, and even snow felled trees and flooded homes and businesses, keeping firefighters busy for most of the day. Zagreb's emergency 112 center received hundreds of calls about fallen trees blocking roads, downed power lines, and damaged roofs. A few minor injuries were reported. Temperatures inland dropped by more than 10 degrees within hours. Zagreb Mayor Tomislav Tomašević said the damage was far less severe than during the major storm that hit the city in late March. He noted that firefighters responded to about 100 incidents compared to around 1,500 interventions during the two-day storm on March 27th, which caused widespread destruction across the capital. Meanwhile, the storm, accompanied by strong winds and hail, caused significant material damage to agricultural land, as well as residential, commercial, and public buildings in other parts of northern Croatia. Farmers are assessing the damage and trying to salvage their crops. Here is small farm owner Damir Davosir.
9: We salvaged what we could. We'll see what happens now. If the national and county government help us out, we'll plant again. If not, that's it. I had a similar situation in 2023, and I fixed and replanted everything myself, but I can't do it again. It's too much.
6: And here is Agriculture Minister David Vlajčić.
9: It is unfortunate to see, but these are climate extremes. And unfortunately, we can expect more frost, drought, hail, and other severe weather events in the years ahead. That is why investing in the resilience of agriculture is so important, and that is exactly what we are working on. We need to remain calm and allow the local committees to assess the damage.
6: And finally, Croatia will be performing tonight in the Eurovision Song Contest final. On Tuesday, ethno-pop group Lelek secured a place in Saturday's final with their song Andromeda, finishing among the 10 qualifiers from the first semi-final. That brings us to the end of this week's Chronicle. We'll be back next week with a roundup of the latest news from Croatia.
5: You've been listening to the Voice of Croatia's weekly news Chronicle. Join us again at the same time next week for another wrap-up of the week's events.

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6: And a warm welcome to all of our listeners. My name is Nikola Badovinac, and these are the top stories for Sunday, the 17th of May, 2026. Manhunt underway after murder in Drniš. Pope forms commission on artificial intelligence. Filip Hrgović wins heavyweight bout in England. A nationwide manhunt is underway for 50-year-old Christian Aleksić, who is suspected of murdering a 19-year-old food delivery driver in Drniš. The killing happened on Friday around 11.05 p.m., and police have since launched an extensive search involving all available officers and equipment. Authorities are warning the public not to approach the suspect, who is considered armed and dangerous. Citizens are being urged to contact police immediately if they have any information or sightings. Mayor Tomislav Jalalia. This is a big shock for our city, which is usually very peaceful. We all know each other here, so such a terrible event is understandably very upsetting for everyone. I offer my sincere condolences to the family. The victim was a member of the local basketball team. He was an athlete, a young man full of promise. This is a great loss for our city. Local resident Marin Ivic added. He was a young man in his prime, calm, cultured, and good-natured. It was the weekend, but he wasn't out partying with his friends. He was trying to earn a living. Police say the suspect was already known to authorities. Aleksić was reported 3 years ago for illegal possession of weapons and explosives. He was also previously convicted of murder in the mid-1990s when he killed a young local woman. He served 12 years in prison for the crime and received mandatory psychiatric treatment. According to some residents, Aleksić made repeated threats after his release, saying he would kill again. In other news, the cause of yesterday's incident at Split Airport remains unknown after a Croatia Airlines aircraft bound for Frankfurt veered off the runway during takeoff and came to a stop on a grassy area beside the runway, sustaining material damage. There were 132 passengers and 5 crew members on board. No injuries were reported. Croatia Airlines said passenger and crew safety remain its top priority. An investigation by the Air, Maritime and Rail Accident Investigation Board is expected to determine the cause of the incident in the coming days. According to Vatican News, Pope Leo XIV has approved the creation of a new commission dedicated to artificial intelligence and its impact on humanity. The decision was confirmed in a formal decree dated May 12th and released on Saturday. The Vatican says the new Commission on Artificial Intelligence was created in response to the rapid development and growing use of AI technologies, as well as concerns about their impact on people and society. The Church says it wants to ensure that technological progress respects human dignity and supports what it calls integral human development. The Commission will initially be coordinated by the Dicastery for Promoting Integral Human Development and will include representatives from 7 Vatican institutions. These include the Dicastery for the Doctrine of the Faith, the Dicastery for Culture and Education, the Dicastery for Communication, and several pontifical academies focused on life, science, and social sciences. According to the Vatican, the Commission's role will be to improve cooperation among church institutions on issues related to artificial intelligence, including policies governing AI use within the Holy See. It will also promote dialogue and the exchange of information on the ethical and social challenges posed by emerging technologies. The issue of artificial intelligence has become a recurring theme for the Pope. Earlier this year, Vatican departments released a document examining the relationship between artificial and human intelligence. Shortly after his election last year, the Pope said he chose the name Leo in reference to Pope Leo XIII, address the social consequences of the Industrial Revolution during the late 19th century. Pope Leo XIV said the Church must now respond to what he described as another Industrial Revolution, warning that artificial intelligence represents new challenges for human dignity, justice, and labor. And that wraps up the news. Sports and weather are next.
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6: In sports, Croatian heavyweight boxer Filip Hrgović says he is ready for a potential showdown with undefeated British prospect Moses Aitauma following his victory on Saturday night over David Allen in Doncaster. Speaking after the fight, Hrgović said he is open to facing any opponent. "I always say I want to fight anyone, Moses or anyone else. I need to sit down with my manager and team first, see if I have any injuries, and then make a decision," Hrgović said. George Warren from Queensberry Promotions later confirmed that discussions about the fight are possible, saying, "They're going to have to get it on at some point, so let's get it on with it now. We're going back to the office, and it could be a fight we announce soon. Both Moses and Philip want to become world champions, so let them face each other," Warren said. Hrgović repeated that he has no hesitation about the matchup. "If I'm healthy, no problem. I need a few days of rest, but like I said, I'm not running away from anyone." Following the win against Allen, Hrgović now holds a professional record of 20 wins and one defeat. In other news, after 8 long years, the Croatian men's national handball team has officially defeated Sweden, one of the world's top national sides. In a friendly match in Varaždin on Saturday night, Croatia beat the Scandinavian Giants 35-31, ending the national team season on a high note. The top scorer for Croatia was Leon Ljevar with 6 goals. "I don't want to praise myself, but the coach gave me a chance. I gave it my all, and in the end, it was a good day, thank God," he said after the match. The atmosphere at the arena in Varaždin once again provided strong support for the Croatian side. Captain Ivan Martinovic thanked the fans after the game. "Thank you all. I know that sometimes it's not easy with us, but that's who we are. That's the national team, and I hope that you will continue to support us. I am always very proud. It means a lot to me to wear the captain's armband, and I will always do my best, especially when it's the hardest, to take responsibility and be with the team," he added. Croatia continues to reestablish itself among the world's elite after finishing runners-up at the 2025 World Championships and winning bronze at this year's European Championships. In football, according to reports from AS, Croatian international Joško Gvardiol has been offered to Real Madrid ahead of the summer transfer window. The Spanish giants are looking to strengthen their defense after a difficult season that exposed depth problems, especially at center back. While Madrid have followed the 24-year-old for years, the possibility of signing him this summer has reportedly gained fresh attention. Gvardiol joined Manchester City from RB Leipzig in 2023 for around 90 million euros, after previously attracting interest from several top European clubs, including Real Madrid. The defender is currently recovering from a serious tibia injury. Real Madrid have attracted Gvardiol since his breakthrough at Dinamo Zagreb before his move to Leipzig in 2021. He is under contract with Manchester City until 2028, and while there are no formal negotiations at this stage, reports say his representatives are exploring options, with Real Madrid viewed as one of the player's preferred destinations. The weather forecast for Monday calls for partly to mostly sunny skies. Isolated rain and thunderstorms after midday, especially in central areas of the continent and in higher elevations. Heavier clouds to move in towards evening and overnight into Tuesday. Winds weak while the Adriatic coast will get a moderate northwesterly and southwesterly. Morning lows of 3 to 8 degrees Celsius in the interior and from 9 to 14 on the coast. We'll give way to daytime highs of between 18 and 23 degrees around the country. And looking at the days ahead, partly sunny and unstable with rain and thunderstorms after midday and towards evening, especially on Tuesday when heavier downpours are expected. Plenty of sunshine on the coast on Tuesday and Thursday. Winds in the interior weak, while the coast can expect a northwesterly and southwesterly, followed by a strong northeasterly on Thursday. Temperatures on the rise. And that wraps up the news. Be sure to follow us on social media. Before we leave you, here's a quick recap of the day's top stories. Manhunt underway after murder in Drniš. Pope forms commission on artificial intelligence. Filip Hrgović wins heavyweight bout in England. For the entire team here at the Voice of Croatia, this is Nikola Badovinac wishing you a pleasant remainder of the day.
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3: Hello and welcome. My name is Katja Milicic and here is the latest news.
4: A murder has shocked the Drniš area. A 19-year-old food delivery driver was shot and killed by the man who allegedly placed the order. Police say 50-year-old Kristijan Aleksić is suspected of shooting the young man as he arrived at his terrace to make the delivery at around 11 p.m. last night before fleeing the scene. Aleksić has a prior murder conviction and has already served his sentence. Police are continuing their search for the suspect as residents of Drniš remain in shock.
5: This is a massive shock for our largely peaceful town where everybody knows everybody. It is incomprehensible that something this horrific has happened here. I offer my sincerest condolences to the family. We know he was a member of the local basketball club, an athlete, a young person. This is a huge loss for our community.
3: That was Drniš mayor Tomislav Djelalija. Here's Hrvoje Pekas, the local high school principal.
5: We're a small town. Everyone knows everyone. I feel great sadness, misery and pain, as well as anger.
3: And here are local residents Marin Ivić and Božo Vukušić.
5: He was a good young man, nice, polite, 18 years old. It was Saturday night and he wasn't going out. He was going to earn some money.
2: Did you know the suspect?
5: Not personally, but I did know that he has a history of violence. He got in a fight recently, about a month ago, with some random guy for no reason. A few days ago, he was at the local market and asked, "If I kill someone, will the cameras catch it?" And no one did anything.
4: Police have released a photo of the suspect, Kristijan Aleksić. There is a manhunt underway to catch him. The authorities are warning the public not to approach the suspect as he is considered armed and dangerous. Anyone who sees him is asked to contact the 192 police emergency number immediately. A young woman is dead in Zagreb following a hit and run. Police have arrested the driver they believe is responsible for striking the 22-year-old at a crosswalk in the capital's Pešćenica neighborhood before fleeing the scene. Emergency crews responded quickly, but the woman died from her injuries. A criminal investigation is now underway.
2: I'm very sad that things like this happened here. I know the girl was young and I hope they catch the culprit. The visibility here is bad because of these bushes. In general, people drive like they're on the highway here. It's terrible. It's terrible. I'm speechless. Awful.
4: It is still unclear what caused a Croatia Airlines Airbus A220 to veer off the runway during takeoff at Split Airport on Saturday afternoon. Fortunately, none of the 132 passengers or five crew members aboard the Frankfurt-bound flight were injured. The aircraft did sustain minor damage. Transportation authorities are now investigating the cause of the incident. Bulgaria won the Eurovision Song Contest in Vienna last night for the first time. Bulgarian pop star Dara took the title with the catchy dance anthem Banga Granga. Israel finished second, followed by Romania in third. Croatia's entry, the ethno-pop group Lelek, placed 15th.
2: Everyone always thinks they could have done better and that winning is everything, but 15th is just fine with us. Look, we made it to the final. That was our primary goal, and we're very happy and grateful for that, and we hope you're happy with us too. Did you have fun in the green room? Oh, yeah.
6: Bangaranga.
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3: We heard there from the members of Lelek.
4: Croatia has developed nearly 20 pilgrimage routes, often referred to as Camino walks. One of them stretches from Pirovac to Ljubac in Zadar County. This weekend, three women walked the route for charity as part of the Walk for Those Who Can't project. The effort raised money for Pula-based para-athlete Biljana Balde, who lost her leg to cancer.
2: Due to unforeseen circumstances, she lost her lower leg. We're walking to raise funds to get her a new prosthetic foot. I started this project 3 years ago after working in the corporate world for decades. I left and decided to transform my lifestyle completely.
3: That was Daniela Lončarić. Here are fellow pilgrims Angela Morena and Angela Samardžić.
2: This is my second Camino. I walked my first a month ago in Istria, and I liked it so much that I wanted to go again. You got caught in the downpour yesterday? Yes, we were absolutely soaked.
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4: In sports, it was the penultimate round of the Croatian Championship this weekend. Dinamo hammered host Slaven Belupo 4-1. Dinamo have already won the championship title and captured the cup this week. Istra and Rijeka wrapped up the action, playing to a scoreless draw. Croatian boxer Filip Hrgović defeated Dave Allen by technical knockout on Saturday in Doncaster, England. Hrgović dominated from the very beginning, bringing his opponent to the brink of a knockdown in the third round. Allen's corner then threw in the towel. The Croatian is on a three-fight winning streak after losing his IBF interim title and unbeaten record to WBO champion Daniel Dubois in 2024 and is once again on the hunt for the world title.
2: Monday's forecast calls for partly sunny conditions in the interior and mostly sunny skies on the coast. In the afternoon, there is a chance of local showers and thundershowers in the central and mountain regions, cloudier by evening. On the coast, expect light to moderate winds from the northwest and southwest and a northeasterly in the morning. Morning lows will range from 3 to 8 inland and from 9 to 14 on the Adriatic. The day's highs will be between 18 and 23 degrees. Looking ahead, expect more sunshine in the mornings and local rain and thundershowers in the afternoons this week in the interior. Showers are most likely on Tuesday and least likely on Wednesday. Winds will be mostly mild with a moderate northerly on Thursday. Temperatures will get slightly warmer. Partly sunny on the coast on Tuesday with a chance of the odd shower, mostly sunny after that. Winds will be mild to moderate from the northwest. A northeasterly will pick up on Thursday. Temperatures will get warmer, especially later in the week.
3: And that brings us to the end of the program. Thanks for joining us. 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

this is Rouge Way of Vicious. Hey, I got one, my friend. Yeah. Sad će biti opasno i vruće, možete se skinuti lagano. One.

May I have your attention, please? We're now ready for takeoff, so please extinguish your cigarette and fasten your seatbelts. We hope you'll enjoy your flight.